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This is a new style of music. 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This is a new style of

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1: 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Down 20.
2: Ball fight, man.
1: You're down 27 points.
2: Ball fight, Craig. Ball fight. Tonight was a ball fight, man. We knew that was going to come in with a lot of energy. Tonight was a ball fight. You ever been in a ball fight? Ask Charles. He been in a ball fight. This is what it was tonight. We won in the second half. You know, in the first half, they came out with a lot of energy. We put ourselves in a hole. We simplified offense, came out. I forgot you was doing an interview. Go ahead.
1: Talking to you and talking to Doc, the way you're celebrating this game, that this one means even more.
2: It's not even that. It's that, you know, when you're down and you fight back, you know, you got reason to be proud of yourself. And that's what this was, man. This is a Celtic win right here, man.
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1: You know, every now and then, I think you might like to hear something from us. Nice and easy. But there's just one thing.
2: Job down in the city.
1: You see, we never, ever do nothing.
2: Working for the man.
1: Nice.
2: Every night and
1: easy.
2: Day.
1: We always
2: but
1: do it.
2: I never lost
1: nice.
2: 1 minute
1: and rough.
2: And now
1: we're going to take the beginning of this song.
2: The thing
1: and do it
2: been.
1: Easy.
2: Big wheel. Keep
1: but then we're
2: going to
1: do the finish.
2: Turning.
1: Rough.
2: Proud Mary.
1: It's the way we
2: keep
1: do.
2: On burning.
1: Proud Mary.

0: 9-10.
1: Ladies and gentlemen, as you know, we have something special down here at Birdland this evening. A recording for Blue Note Records.

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It will soon pass, whatever it is. 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I'm not worried.

0: 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Because I'm mad.
1: Due to technical circumstances, been disconnected.

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The needle tears the hole, the old familiar sting. Try to kill it all away, but I remember everything.

there beneath the stains of time. The feelings disappear. You are someone else.